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1: I'm Mike Dubusky. After an Amazon cargo jet careened off the end of the runway at Miami International Airport today.
2: We have at least five deceased individuals, and we have multiple individuals that were transported to local hospitals with unknown injuries.
1: Miami-Dade Sheriff Rosie Cordero Stutz, three of those hospitalized are now said to be in critical condition. Amazon says it's cooperating with investigators and that their deepest sympathies go out to the families, loved ones, and all those affected. President Trump's son-in-law Jared Kushner speaking today after meeting with Ukrainian President Volodymyr Zelensky.
3: Our role is to try to be the ones who are pursuing the peace. And like I said, if it was easy, it would have been done a long time ago. But it's a very important and noble pursuit, and we're going to keep doing it with everything we have.
1: Kushner was there alongside U.S. Special Envoy Steve Witkoff. Yesterday, those two sat down with Russian President Vladimir Putin in Moscow. This is ABC News.
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7: Quiet the rest of today with skies becoming partly cloudy. Mild tonight, lows upper 50s. Another sunny and comfortable day tomorrow, highs upper 70s. We're back to seeing a bit of heat and humidity for a few days. Highs climb to the mid-80s Tuesday and Wednesday. A front Wednesday brings rain and storms, then a slight cool down. By Thursday, we'll be back to the upper 70s with slightly lower humidity. I'm WSBT 22 meteorologist Jessica Burns.

Quiet the rest of today, with skies becoming partly cloudy. Mild tonight, lows upper 50s. Another sunny and comfortable day tomorrow, highs upper 70s. We're back to seeing a bit of heat and humidity for a few days. Highs climb to the mid-80s Tuesday and Wednesday. A front Wednesday brings rain and storms, then a slight cool down. By Thursday, we'll be back to the upper 70s with slightly lower humidity. I'm WSBT 22 meteorologist Jessica Burns.

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1: ABC News, I'm Mike Dubusky. After an Amazon cargo jet careened off the end of the runway at Miami International Airport today,
2: we have at least five deceased individuals, and we have multiple individuals that were transported to local hospitals with unknown injuries.
1: Miami-Dade Sheriff Rosie Cordero Stutz, three of those hospitalized are now said to be in critical condition. Amazon says it's cooperating with investigators and that their deepest sympathies go out to the families, loved ones, and all those affected. President Trump's son-in-law Jared Kushner speaking today after meeting with Ukrainian President Volodymyr Zelensky.
3: Our role is to try to be the ones who are pursuing the peace. And like I said, if it was easy, it would have been done a long time ago. But it's a very important and noble pursuit, and we're going to keep doing it with everything we have.
1: Kushner was there alongside U.S. Special Envoy Steve Witkoff. Yesterday, those two sat down with Russian President Vladimir Putin in Moscow. This is ABC News.
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7: Quiet the rest of today with skies becoming partly cloudy. Mild tonight, lows upper 50s. Another sunny and comfortable day tomorrow, highs upper 70s. We're back to seeing a bit of heat and humidity for a few days. Highs climb to the mid-80s Tuesday and Wednesday. A front Wednesday brings rain and storms, then a slight cool down. By Thursday, we'll be back to the upper 70s with slightly lower humidity. I'm WSBT 22 meteorologist Jessica Burns.

quiet the rest of today, with skies becoming partly cloudy. Mild tonight, lows upper 50s. Another sunny and comfortable day tomorrow, highs upper 70s. We're back to seeing a bit of heat and humidity for a few days. Highs climb to the mid-80s Tuesday and Wednesday. A front Wednesday brings rain and storms, then a slight cool down. By Thursday, we'll be back to the upper 70s with slightly lower humidity. I'm WSBT 22 meteorologist Jessica Burns.

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1: ABC News, I'm Mike Dubusky. A deadly scene at Miami International Airport today when an Amazon cargo jet overran the end of a runway and crashed.
2: The airplane did strike a couple of vehicles that required a couple of victims that were actually trapped in the vehicles.
1: Fire Chief Ray Jadala there. Five people were killed. Five more are in the hospital, some of them in critical condition. The NTSB says a GO team is on its way to Miami right now to investigate the cause of the crash. Ohio gubernatorial candidate Amy Acton is okay after a man lunged at her during a campaign event today. Authorities have identified Patrick Havas as the suspect. He's in custody right now. They say he was carrying several weapons, including two handguns. A meeting today in Kyiv between Ukrainian President Volodymyr Zelensky and U.S. envoys Jared Kushner and Steve Witkoff. Both men were in Moscow yesterday meeting with Russian leader Vladimir Putin. This is ABC News.
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6: Quiet the rest of today with skies becoming partly cloudy. Mild tonight, lows upper 50s. Another sunny and comfortable day tomorrow, highs upper 70s. We're back to seeing a bit of heat and humidity for a few days. Highs climb to the mid-80s Tuesday and Wednesday. A front Wednesday brings rain and storms, then a slight cool down. By Thursday, we'll be back to the upper 70s with slightly lower humidity. I'm WSBT 22 meteorologist Jessica Burns.

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quiet the rest of today with skies becoming partly cloudy. Mild tonight, lows upper 50s. Another sunny and comfortable day tomorrow, highs upper 70s. We're back to seeing a bit of heat and humidity for a few days. Highs climb to the mid-80s Tuesday and Wednesday. A front Wednesday brings rain and storms, then a slight cool down. By Thursday, we'll be back to the upper 70s with slightly lower humidity. I'm WSBT 22 meteorologist Jessica Burns.

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2: 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'Cause when I leave for the night, I ain't coming

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1: ABC News, I'm Mike Dubusky. A deadly scene at Miami International Airport today when an Amazon cargo jet overran the end of a runway and crashed.
2: The airplane did strike a couple of vehicles that required a couple of victims that were actually trapped in the vehicles.
1: Fire Chief Ray Jadala there. Five people were killed. Five more are in the hospital, some of them in critical condition. The NTSB says a go team is on its way to Miami right now to investigate the cause of the crash. Ohio gubernatorial candidate Amy Acton is okay after a man lunged at her during a campaign event today. Authorities have identified Patrick Havas as the suspect. He's in custody right now. They say he was carrying several weapons, including two handguns. A meeting today in Kyiv between Ukrainian President Volodymyr Zelensky and U.S. envoys Jared Kushner and Steve Witkoff. Both men were in Moscow yesterday meeting with Russian leader Vladimir Putin. This is ABC News.
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6: Quiet the rest of today with skies becoming partly cloudy. Mild tonight, lows upper 50s. Another sunny and comfortable day tomorrow, highs upper 70s. We're back to seeing a bit of heat and humidity for a few days. Highs climb to the mid-80s Tuesday and Wednesday. A front Wednesday brings rain and storms, then a slight cool down. By Thursday, we'll be back to the upper 70s with slightly lower humidity. I'm WSBT 22 meteorologist Jessica Burns.

quiet the rest of today with skies becoming partly cloudy. Mild tonight, lows upper 50s. Another sunny and comfortable day tomorrow, highs upper 70s. We're back to seeing a bit of heat and humidity for a few days. Highs climb to the mid-80s Tuesday and Wednesday. A front Wednesday brings rain and storms, then a slight cool down. By Thursday, we'll be back to the upper 70s with slightly lower humidity. I'm WSBT 22 meteorologist Jessica Burns.

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1: I'm Mike Dubusky. A deadly scene at Miami International Airport today when an Amazon cargo jet overran the end of a runway and crashed.
2: The airplane did strike a couple of vehicles that required a couple of victims that were actually trapped in the vehicles.
1: Fire Chief Ray Jadala there. Five people were killed. Five more are in the hospital, some of them in critical condition. The NTSB says a GO team is on its way to Miami right now to investigate the cause of the crash. Ohio gubernatorial candidate Amy Acton is okay after a man lunged at her during a campaign event today. Authorities have identified Patrick Havas as the suspect. He's in custody right now. They say he was carrying several weapons, including two handguns. A meeting today in Kyiv between Ukrainian President Volodymyr Zelensky and U.S. envoys Jared Kushner and Steve Witkoff. Both men were in Moscow yesterday meeting with Russian leader Vladimir Putin. This is ABC News.
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7: Quiet the rest of today with skies becoming partly cloudy. Mild tonight, lows upper 50s. Another sunny and comfortable day tomorrow, highs upper 70s. We're back to seeing a bit of heat and humidity for a few days. Highs climb to the mid-80s Tuesday and Wednesday. A front Wednesday brings rain and storms, then a slight cool down. By Thursday, we'll be back to the upper 70s with slightly lower humidity. I'm WSBT 22 meteorologist Jessica Burns.

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1: Quiet the rest of the day with skies becoming partly cloudy. Mild tonight, lows upper 50s. Another sunny and comfortable day tomorrow, highs upper 70s. We're back to seeing a bit of heat and humidity for a few days. Highs climb to the mid-80s Tuesday and Wednesday. A front Wednesday brings rain and storms, then a slight cool down. By Thursday, we'll be back to the upper 70s with slightly lower humidity. I'm WSBT 22 meteorologist Jessica Burns.

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Oh my, my love. 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
1: ABC News, I'm Mike Dubusky. A deadly scene at Miami International Airport today when an Amazon cargo jet overran the end of a runway and crashed.
2: The airplane did strike a couple of vehicles that required a couple of victims that were actually trapped in the vehicles.
1: Fire Chief Ray Jadala there. Five people were killed. Five more are in the hospital, some of them in critical condition. The NTSB says a go team is on its way to Miami right now to investigate the cause of the crash. Ohio gubernatorial candidate Amy Acton is okay after a man lunged at her during a campaign event today. Authorities have identified Patrick Havas as the suspect. He's in custody right now. They say he was carrying several weapons, including two handguns. A meeting today in Kyiv between Ukrainian President Volodymyr Zelensky and U.S. envoys Jared Kushner and Steve Witkoff. Both men were in Moscow yesterday meeting with Russian leader Vladimir Putin. This is ABC News.
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7: Quiet the rest of the day with skies becoming partly cloudy. Mild tonight, lows upper 50s. Another sunny and comfortable day tomorrow, highs upper 70s. We're back to seeing a bit of heat and humidity for a few days. Highs climb to the mid-80s Tuesday and Wednesday. A front Wednesday brings rain and storms, then a slight cool down. By Thursday, we'll be back to the upper 70s with slightly lower humidity. I'm WSBT 22 meteorologist Jessica Burns.

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1: Quiet the rest of today with skies becoming partly cloudy. Mild tonight, lows upper 50s. Another sunny and comfortable day tomorrow, highs upper 70s. We're back to seeing a bit of heat and humidity for a few days. Highs climb to the mid-80s Tuesday and Wednesday. A front Wednesday brings rain and storms, then a slight cool down. By Thursday, we'll be back to the upper 70s with slightly lower humidity. I'm WSBT 22 meteorologist Jessica Burns.

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1: ABC News, I'm Mike Dubusky. Five people are dead after a cargo jet careened off the end of the runway at Miami International Airport, crashing into several vehicles and eventually bursting into flames. The NTSB says a team is now investigating. The war in Iran, now more than 6 months old, with the two sides continuing to trade strikes this weekend.
2: The president describes the fighting as intermittent and the war itself as a tremendous success, pointing to what he says is the safe transit of millions of barrels of oil each day through the Strait of Hormuz. But analysts say the flow is still below pre-war levels, and gas prices here at home are at an all-time high for a Labor Day weekend.
1: Gas Buddy estimates the national average for fuel now sits at $4.14 a gallon. Still, many are traveling by car for the Labor Day holiday, the unofficial end of the summer vacation season. And in the skies, the TSA says it expects to screen 17 million people when all is said and done this weekend. This is ABC News.
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6: Quiet the rest of today with skies becoming partly cloudy. Mild tonight, lows upper 50s. Another sunny and comfortable day tomorrow, highs upper 70s. We're back to seeing a bit of heat and humidity for a few days. Highs climb to the mid-80s Tuesday and Wednesday. A front Wednesday brings rain and storms, then a slight cool down. By Thursday, we'll be back to the upper 70s with slightly lower humidity. I'm WSBT 22 meteorologist Jessica Burns.

cigarette break. It's like 10,000 spoons when all you need is a knife. It's meeting the man of my dreams and then meeting his beautiful wife. And isn't it ironic?

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1: Quiet the rest of the day with skies becoming partly cloudy. Mild tonight, lows upper 50s. Another sunny and comfortable day tomorrow, highs upper 70s. We're back to seeing a bit of heat and humidity for a few days. Highs climb to the mid-80s Tuesday and Wednesday. A front Wednesday brings rain and storms, then a slight cool down. By Thursday, we'll be back to the upper 70s with slightly lower humidity. I'm WSBT 22 meteorologist Jessica Burns.

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1: ABC News, I'm Mike Dubusky. The NTSB is now investigating a deadly incident at Miami International Airport, where an Amazon cargo jet overran the end of a runway, colliding with several cars and ultimately sparking a fire. At least five people were killed. Several more are in the hospital.
2: The Boeing 767 jet bearing the Amazon logo could be seen just past the Miami runway, its nose pointed down, just after 2 in the afternoon. It was coming in for a landing after taking off earlier from San Juan when it cut across a road used by warehouse workers and other businesses that surround the airport. First responders arrived to find those patients in vehicles the plane hit.
1: ABC's Sonia Rincon. High-level talks in Ukraine this weekend with U.S. envoys Jared Kushner and Steve Witkoff sitting down with President Volodymyr Zelensky. Earlier, they were in Moscow speaking with Russian President Vladimir Putin about bringing the war to an end. This is ABC News.
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6: Quiet the rest of today with skies becoming partly cloudy. Mild tonight, lows upper 50s. Another sunny and comfortable day tomorrow, highs upper 70s. We're back to seeing a bit of heat and humidity for a few days. Highs climb to the mid-80s Tuesday and Wednesday. A front Wednesday brings rain and storms, then a slight cool down. By Thursday, we'll be back to the upper 70s with slightly lower humidity. I'm WSBT 22 meteorologist Jessica Burns.

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1: Quiet the rest of today with skies becoming partly cloudy. Mild tonight, lows upper 50s. Another sunny and comfortable day tomorrow, highs upper 70s. We're back to seeing a bit of heat and humidity for a few days. Highs climb to the mid-80s Tuesday and Wednesday. A front Wednesday brings rain and storms, then a slight cool down. By Thursday, we'll be back to the upper 70s with slightly lower humidity. I'm WSBT 22 meteorologist Jessica Burns.

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1: ABC News, I'm Mike Dubusky. Five people are dead after a cargo jet careened off the end of the runway at Miami International Airport, crashing into several vehicles and eventually bursting into flames. The NTSB says a team is now investigating. The war in Iran, now more than 6 months old, with the two sides continuing to trade strikes this weekend.
2: The president describes the fighting as intermittent and the war itself as a tremendous success, pointing to what he says is the safe transit of millions of barrels of oil each day through the Strait of Hormuz. But analysts say the flow is still below pre-war levels, and gas prices here at home are at an all-time high for a Labor Day weekend.
1: Gas Buddy estimates the national average for fuel now sits at $4.14 a gallon. Still, many are traveling by car for the Labor Day holiday, the unofficial end of the summer vacation season. And in the skies, the TSA says it expects to screen 17 million people when all is said and done this weekend. This is ABC News.
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6: Sunny today, high near 81, partly cloudy tonight, low down to 62. Tomorrow, Tuesday, back to work, mostly sunny, high 84, partly cloudy Tuesday night, low down to 69. 20% chance of showers and thunderstorms Wednesday, mostly sunny, high near 89. Thursday, chance of showers and thunderstorms, sunshine, and 83. That's a look at the weather forecast from the Giant FM Weather Center. I'm Randy Wynn.

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I tried to the top, I've been out of shape, thinking out of the box, I'm an astronaut. I blasted off the planet, rock that caused catastrophe, and it matters more because I had it. Now I had a thought about wreaking havoc on an opposition, kind of shocking, they want a static with precision. I'm automatic, quarterback, I ain't talking second, pack it up, I don't panic, batter up, who the baddest?

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1: Sunny today, high near 81, partly cloudy tonight, low down to 62. Tomorrow, Tuesday, back to work, mostly sunny, high 84, partly cloudy Tuesday night, low down to 69. 20% chance of showers and thunderstorms Wednesday, mostly sunny, high near 89. Thursday, chance of showers and thunderstorms, sunshine, and 83. That's a look at the weather forecast from the Giant FM Weather Center. I'm Randy Wynn.

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1: ABC News, I'm Mike Dubusky. The NTSB is now investigating a deadly incident at Miami International Airport, where an Amazon cargo jet overran the end of a runway, colliding with several cars and ultimately sparking a fire. At least five people were killed. Several more are in the hospital.
2: The Boeing 767 jet bearing the Amazon logo could be seen just past the Miami runway, its nose pointed down, just after 2 in the afternoon. It was coming in for a landing after taking off earlier from San Juan when it cut across a road used by warehouse workers and other businesses that surround the airport. First responders arrived to find those patients in vehicles the plane hit.
1: ABC's Sonia Rincon. High-level talks in Ukraine this weekend with U.S. envoys Jared Kushner and Steve Witkoff sitting down with President Volodymyr Zelensky. Earlier, they were in Moscow speaking with Russian President Vladimir Putin about bringing the war to an end. This is ABC News.
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6: Sunny today, high near 81, partly cloudy tonight, low down to 62. Tomorrow, Tuesday, back to work, mostly sunny, high 84, partly cloudy Tuesday night, low down to 69. 20% chance of showers and thunderstorms Wednesday, mostly sunny, high near 89. Thursday, chance of showers and thunderstorms, sunshine and 83. That's a look at the weather forecast from the Giant FM Weather Center. I'm Randy Wynn.

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1: Sunny today, high near 81, partly cloudy tonight, low down to 62. Tomorrow, Tuesday, back to work, mostly sunny, high 84, partly cloudy Tuesday night, low down to 69. 20% chance of showers and thunderstorms Wednesday, mostly sunny, high near 89. Thursday, chance of showers and thunderstorms, sunshine, and 83. That's a look at the weather forecast from the Giant FM Weather Center. I'm Randy Wynn.

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1: ABC News, I'm Sherry Preston. Deadly plane crash in Miami and Amazon cargo jet skidding off the end of the runway. The human toll?
2: Total 10 that were involved, 5 fatalities, 3 that are in critical condition that were transported to the trauma center, and another 2 that were transported to a local hospital.
1: Miami-Dade Fire Chief Ray Jadala. The NTSB is investigating, and Amazon says it's cooperating with investigators on a cause for the crash. Nepal plans a day of mourning today to remember those killed in the August 26th flooding. 1,300 people were killed and 5,000 are still missing in Nepal and neighboring Tibet. Record high fuel prices this Labor Day. Thanks to the war in Iran and oil refinery issues, last Labor Day weekend we were paying on average $1 less a gallon than we did this Labor Day. Trump administration renewing its appeal to the Supreme Court to allow new restrictions on mail-in balloting in time for the midterm. Some states have already begun sending their ballots out. This is ABC News.
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7: Sunny today, high near 81, partly cloudy tonight, low down to 62. Tomorrow, Tuesday, back to work, mostly sunny, high 84, partly cloudy Tuesday night, low down to 69. 20% chance of showers and thunderstorms Wednesday, mostly sunny, high near 89. Thursday, chance of showers and thunderstorms, sunshine, and 83. That's a look at the weather forecast from the Giant FM Weather Center. I'm Randy Wynn.

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1: 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It's Jen with you. I hope you're enjoying this extended weekend. We'll do some lighter things this morning with the ex-ambassadors and Unsteady.

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1: Sunny today, high near 81, partly cloudy tonight, low down to 62. Tomorrow, Tuesday, back to work, mostly sunny, high 84, partly cloudy Tuesday night, low down to 69. 20% chance of showers and thunderstorms Wednesday, mostly sunny, high near 89. Thursday, chance of showers and thunderstorms, sunshine, and 83. That's a look at the weather forecast from the Giant FM Weather Center. I'm Randy Wynn.
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Train and hey, soul sister, and it's time for giggle or groan this morning. I'll let you decide, but I think it's a cute joke. What do you call an alligator in a vest? What do you call an alligator in a vest? An investigator.

0: know it breaks my heart. 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

Very thankful for the gas tax holiday this Labor Day. We're saving roughly 60 cents per gallon compared to the surging national averages, which are over $4.13. It's Olivia Dean, Man I Need on Max 98.3 and WTCA.

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1: ABC News, I'm Sherry Preston. Deadly plane crash in Miami, an Amazon cargo jet skidding off the end of the runway. The human toll?
2: Total 10 that were involved, 5 fatalities, 3 that are in critical condition that were transported to the trauma center, and another 2 that were transported to a local hospital.
1: Miami-Dade Fire Chief Ray Jadala. The NTSB is investigating, and Amazon says it's cooperating with investigators on a cause for the crash. Nepal plans a day of mourning today to remember those killed in the August 26th flooding. 1,300 people were killed and 5,000 are still missing in Nepal and neighboring Tibet. Record high fuel prices this Labor Day. Thanks to the war in Iran and oil refinery issues, last Labor Day weekend we were paying on average $1 less a gallon than we did this Labor Day. Trump administration renewing its appeal to the Supreme Court to allow new restrictions on mail-in balloting in time for the midterm. Some states have already begun sending their ballots out. This is ABC News.
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9: Sunny today, high near 81, partly cloudy tonight, low down to 62. Tomorrow, Tuesday, back to work, mostly sunny, high 84, partly cloudy Tuesday night, low down to 69. 20% chance of showers and thunderstorms Wednesday, mostly sunny, high near 89. Thursday, chance of showers and thunderstorms, sunshine and 83. That's a look at the weather forecast from the Giant FM Weather Center. I'm Randy Wynn.

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For me, I love a good chip dip. 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
3: Mostly sunny skies today with temperatures right around 80 degrees. We'll see partly cloudy skies overnight with temperatures around 60. Increasing clouds are expected on Tuesday with highs pretty much in the mid-80s. We'll be in the mid-80s again on Wednesday. However, showers and thunderstorms return to the forecast before cooling down Thursday. I'm WSBT 22's Lynette Grant.

If you traveled over the weekend or you're traveling today, do you feel guilty leaving your pet behind to travel? There's new research that reveals how pet parents plan trips around their furry friends. And according to a survey of 2,000 pet owners, nearly half, at 45%, have turned down a chance to travel because their fur baby, it couldn't be accommodated. Half say traveling with their pet is better than going with a human. 73% are more likely to take a road trip over flying so they can bring their dog or cat. Your pet hears you making plans without them, too. It's somber, and my body isn't ready. Max 98.3, WTCA 106.1, and AM 1050.

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1: My days of playing basketball for North Posey High School are still some of my favorite memories. 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I'm IHSA Commissioner Paul Neidig, and these student-athletes know how that feels.
2: 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I'm Josie Campbell, and I'm a proud Brownsburg Bulldog.
3: 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I get the chance to have a positive impact on my school's reputation, to help carry out our traditions, and to be the best person and player I can be. I'm Jet Wolfley, and I'm a proud Terre Haute North Patriot.
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1: ABC News, I'm Sherry Preston. The NTSB is now investigating after the crash of a cargo jet killed at least five people in Miami. ABC's Perry Russum.
2: The chair of the National Transportation Safety Board leading the investigation into this deadly crash. An Amazon cargo jet crashing off the end of a runway at Miami's airport, plowing across the road into vehicles, bursting into flames, trapping the pilot and co-pilot, as well as some people inside their cars.
1: Five more people are hurt, three of them in critical condition. President Trump's envoys, Steve Witkoff and Jared Kushner, meeting with Ukraine's leader after a weekend meeting in Moscow with Vladimir Putin. The Trump administration on Sunday renewing its appeal to the Supreme Court to allow for new restrictions on mail-in balloting for the time for the midterm elections. Time is running short, though. Several states are set to mail out their ballots within the next few days. Gasoline prices hitting a new Labor Day weekend record. AAA says a gallon of regular will cost you $4.14 a gallon nationwide. This is ABC News.
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6: Mostly sunny skies today with temperatures right around 80 degrees. We'll see partly cloudy skies overnight with temperatures around 60. Increasing clouds are expected on Tuesday with highs pretty much in the mid-80s. We'll be in the mid-80s again on Wednesday. However, showers and thunderstorms return to the forecast before cooling down Thursday. I'm WSBT 22's Lynette Grant.
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Bruno Mars, Risk It All on Max 98.3 and WTCA 106.1 and AM 1050. It's Jen with you. Good morning. I hope you're enjoying the extended weekend. Coming up later on this hour, you probably have a bunch of these in your basement. Mine are on a shelf, but yours may be in a Rubbermaid tote. CDs are making a surprising comeback this year. We'll talk about that. Plus, final day of the Marshall County Blueberry Festival. We'll talk more about that in 7 minutes.

I've been following the Marshall County Blueberry Festival's Facebook page all weekend. What an amazing event they've put on in its 60th year. And today's the final day. They're open from 9 to 6.

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5: Mostly sunny skies today with temperatures right around 80 degrees. We'll see partly cloudy skies overnight with temperatures around 60. Increasing clouds are expected on Tuesday with highs pretty much in the mid-80s. We'll be in the mid-80s again on Wednesday. However, showers and thunderstorms return to the forecast before cooling down Thursday. I'm WSBT 22's Lynette Grant.
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6: Good morning, Bob Montgomery in the WSBT 22 newsroom. The Fighting Irish are 1-0 to start the new season after a decisive win over Wisconsin last night at Lambeau Field. Despite a slow start in the first half, Notre Dame dominated the second half to a 41-13 win. The number 4-ranked ND will start the home season Saturday against Rice with a 3:30 kickoff this Saturday. Five people are dead after an Amazon cargo jet crashes in Miami. The jet overshot the runway at the main airport yesterday afternoon. It was a Boeing 767. Five others were hurt, including three who were hospitalized in critical condition. Some of the injuries came from people in vehicles on the ground. Michigan City police officer has resigned after being accused of misusing the Flock camera system. That's the camera network to track vehicles specifically for crime-fighting purposes and public safety. It's unclear what this former officer is accused of accessing, but the LaPorte County prosecutor is expected to review the evidence to determine if criminal charges should be filed. And today, of course, is Labor Day, the federal holiday to honor the people and unions that built America. We won't get any mail service today. Banks are closed as well. Most stores are open today with a few exceptions, including Costco being closed today. Most schools are also closed today. Elkhart's Labor Day Parade kicks off at 11 this morning on Main Street downtown. Updates anytime on the WSBT 22 News app.
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Grammys are making a comeback in 2026, especially among younger music fans looking for a cheaper, more tangible alternative to vinyl and streaming. CD revenue in the United States jumped 58.6% in the first half of this year to $171 million, while vinyl still brought in far more overall at $554 million. But I recently bought a car, and it doesn't take my old iPod. And I have like second generation iPod with the really wide plug-in, and my car doesn't accept that, but it does have a CD player in it, and that's definitely a better alternative to Sirius XM or any other satellite radio that is being offered for a free trial with my car. 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

Matchbox 20 and Push. And I hope your Labor Day weekend filled with really good food, the people you love, and amazing weather. Sunny and 80 for a high today. It's Jen, and I'll talk to you tomorrow morning on Max 98.3, WTCA 106.1, and AM 1050.

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1: Randy Wynn hanging out with you as we're casting for the parade here at the County Blueberry Festival. We're going to be excited. We're going to be driving down throughout the parade. I don't know if this is a good thing or a bad thing that they're giving me a golf cart and the microphone. It's interesting today. So we're testing things out. We've really done this before. So glad you could join me for our first adventure. So we're looking forward to getting started here at about 9:30 with the Marshall County Blueberry Parade 60th anniversary of the Blueberry Festival, people, myself as I drive by through here. So anyways, we'll get back at 9 FM. Good morning.
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0: Giant FM, Gabby Barrett, Charlie Puth, as we work our way to the top, the hour.
1: Randy, how you doing?
0: Well, we're some different things here. We're seeing if we can be how mobile can be as we cut in and out a little bit. I apologize for that, but hopefully we'll clear up. Get going for the Marshall County Blueberry Festival Parade coming up here in just a little bit, about 9:30. They're going to step it off from over here at Plymouth High School, so we'll look forward to that, and we'll have some great things for you as we move south down Michigan Street. And then, of course, we'll be back to the mobile studio across from information booth number 2 there by the tennis courts later this afternoon to bring you the final few hours of the Marshall County Blueberry Festival 60th anniversary. Crazy. It's been a great time. Hope you can come out and say hi this afternoon. Come on out to the parade. There's still plenty of time. Again, 9:30 here. So we'll get back to the hour here. The hour here. News up in. Up in. Just a little bit. But it's fastball. Ball.
2: There's no other. 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
1: ABC News, I'm Sherry Preston. The NTSB is now investigating after the crash of a cargo jet killed at least five people in Miami. ABC's Perry Russum.
2: The chair of the National Transportation Safety Board leading the investigation into this deadly crash. An Amazon cargo jet crashing off the end of a runway at Miami's airport, plowing across the road into vehicles, bursting into flames, trapping the pilot and co-pilot, as well as some people inside their cars.
1: Five more people are hurt, three of them in critical condition. President Trump's envoy, Steve Witkoff and Jared Kushner, meeting with Ukraine's leader after a weekend meeting in Moscow with Vladimir Putin. The Trump administration on Sunday renewing its appeal to the Supreme Court to allow for new restrictions on mail-in balloting for the time for the midterm elections. Time is running short, though. Several states are set to mail out their ballots within the next few days. Gasoline prices hitting a new Labor Day weekend record. AAA says a gallon of regular will cost you $4.14 a gallon nationwide. This is ABC News.
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8: Mostly sunny skies today with temperatures right around 80 degrees. We'll see partly cloudy skies overnight with temperatures around 60. Increasing clouds are expected on Tuesday with highs pretty much in the mid-80s. We'll be in the mid-80s again on Wednesday. However, showers and thunderstorms return to the forecast before cooling down Thursday. I'm WSBT 22's Lynette Grant.

0: Giant FM radio, the corner. We're at the corner here, Randolph, as we get ready for today's Blueberry Festival parade, and Jack's gonna join us. Here, just a second. Jackie joins us now. Jackie, the parade coordinator of one of many hats. And Jackie, how's it going this morning?
1: Oh, pretty good. How are you?
0: Awesome. Glad you picked a great morning for this.
1: I know. I'm so glad the humidity broke. It would be awful. I'm not going to lie.
0: Yes. You did a great job of ordering up the weather, because it's been a great morning to start. And as you can see down the Baker Street here, it's quite packed, and we'll make the turn on Michigan, and it's even more packed.
1: Oh, I'm sure. Yeah, they set up things night before, so if you drive through downtown, you know, down Michigan Street, about 10, 11 o'clock at night, there's chairs and blankets and tents and all kinds of things out the night before, so.
0: Jackie, how's things going? It's been a big start, started out slow, just so hot.
1: But yesterday, we were pumped. I mean,
0: that's awesome. Everything. That's awesome. Big day.
1: Today's an awesome day.
0: Looking forward to it. We can get garden again this afternoon, right?
1: Yep. Noon to five.
0: We'll let you get back to work.
1: Okay. Thank you. You too.
0: Thank you. Jackie joins us here this morning as we're getting ready to kick off the parade here at about 9:30. So about 4 minutes, and then we'll get started. So look forward to it. Get you back into some more music here on Labor Day Monday. Morning.

0: matchup we've got, folks. 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

0: Rainy wind again as we are moved up to Michigan. Moved up here to Michigan and the Blueberry Stomp is coming through. We got lots of runners and walkers and blockers of all ages, so we appreciate come through. So congratulations to anyone participating in the Blueberry Stomp. So congratulations to them. Several coming through. Blueberry at 9:30. So about 10 more minutes. 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
2: Mostly sunny skies today with temperatures right around 80 degrees. We'll see partly cloudy skies overnight with temperatures around 60. Increasing clouds are expected on Tuesday with highs pretty much in the mid-80s. We'll be in the mid-80s again on Wednesday. However, showers and thunderstorms return to the forecast before cooling down Thursday. I'm WSBT 22's Lynette Grant.

0: and hit the wall here on Giant FM. Happy Labor Day. Randy Wynn hanging out with you as we broadcasting here from the Blueberry Festival. We are on track for about 3 minutes to get things started. We are now at, again, Baker and Michigan Street, where they'll make the turn. They'll come up Baker from the high school, turn south on Michigan Street, and head downtown. So looking forward to that coming up here in just a few minutes. Still got some runners and walkers coming through, and what a great job by those guys. What a beautiful morning for them here this morning, this Blueberry Stomp. So congratulations to everybody participating. Again, we're just getting things started. We'll talk as the parade has it. Giant FM broadcasting live on location.
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0: me here on Giant FM. Well, we've moved to Garrow and Miss Street now as we get ready to start the parade. It'll come clear down here and make a turn. But we do have also some runners still going. So congratulations again to those in the Blueberry Stomp getting out early this morning and working. So congrats to them. But awesome job. Kids of all ages, and I mean kids ages from 10, 12-year-olds all the way, probably all some congratulations to them. So, again, we're broadcasting here from Garrow and Michigan Street as the parade will work its way down to us and make the turn here and then go back. Round five, beautiful day out parade. Still have some time and we'll update you as the parade comes our way here in just a little bit. Again, broadcasting from the Mumble Golf Cart. I'm Randy Wynn here on Giant FM.
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FM, WTCS, Max 88.3. We're broadcasting again from the Blueberry Festival Parade as we get ready to get ready. It's coming towards us. It's coming out on Michigan Street. So we're looking forward to that. Again, I turn on GoPro and Butters still finishing up their blueberry stomp as they come by. And again, we appreciate all those runners of all ages. 15K runners are finishing up now. I couldn't imagine in a 15K. I need this golf cart for 14K of it. maybe for 14.5K. Good morning, broadcasting again from the Blueberry Festival's final day, the parade, 60th anniversary of the Blueberry Festival here on 9FM. As it's working our way towards us, we'll update you again just a little bit.

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0: FM, WTCCA, and Max 98.3. Radio and checking in from Marrow, Michigan Street. The Plymouth High School band just going by. We've officially got things underway here in downtown Plymouth. The Pride of Plymouth, the marching band going by, followed by the Grand Marshals, and then we'll have the fire trucks. Please call that all that stuff. So we'll check in again here. Just after the hour, broadcasting on location at the Blueberry Plymouth Festival downtown.
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2: ABC News, I'm Sherry Preston. Gas prices have never been this high on a Labor Day, averaging $4.14 a gallon nationwide as everyone gets ready to start heading home later today. ABC's Jim Ryan says at airports across the country, so far, so good.
3: The misery map at flightaware.com shows the vast majority of airline flights running on time today, with the few delays and cancellations centered on Boston, Chicago, and Atlanta. Miami, where an Amazon cargo plane overran a runway Sunday, is showing the highest number of flight disruptions.
2: The chair of the NTSB is leading that investigation. At least five people were killed, five more hurt, three of them critically in Miami when an Amazon cargo plane skidded off the runway and hit several cars. Nepal today holding a day of mourning for more than 1,300 people killed in that flash flooding that ripped through the Himalayas last month. Hawaii under state of emergency with Hurricane Lowell, a Category 3, headed toward the state. This is ABC News.
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13: Mostly sunny skies today with temperatures right around 80 degrees. We'll see partly cloudy skies overnight with temperatures around 60. Increasing clouds are expected on Tuesday with highs pretty much in the mid-80s. We'll be in the mid-80s again on Wednesday. However, showers and thunderstorms return to the forecast before cooling down Thursday. I'm WSBT 22's Lynette Grant.

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1: Mostly sunny skies today with temperatures right around 80 degrees. We'll see partly cloudy skies overnight with temperatures around 60. Increasing clouds are expected on Tuesday with highs pretty much in the mid-80s. We'll be in the mid-80s again on Wednesday. However, showers and thunderstorms return to the forecast before cooling down Thursday. I'm WSBT 22's Lynette Grant.

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1: ABC News, I'm Sherry Preston. Gas prices have never been this high on a Labor Day, averaging $4.14 a gallon nationwide as everyone gets ready to start heading home later today. ABC's Jim Ryan says at airports across the country, so far, so good.
2: The misery map at flightaware.com shows the vast majority of airline flights running on time today, with the few delays and cancellations centered on Boston, Chicago, and Atlanta. Miami, where an Amazon cargo plane overran a runway Sunday, is showing the highest number of flight disruptions.
1: The chair of the NTSB is leading that investigation. At least five people were killed, five more hurt, three of them critically in Miami when an Amazon cargo plane skidded off the runway and hit several cars. Nepal today holding a day of mourning for more than 1,300 people killed in that flash flooding that ripped through the Himalayas last month. Hawaii under state of emergency with Hurricane Lowell, a Category 3, headed toward the state. This is ABC News.
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12: Mostly sunny skies today with temperatures right around 80 degrees. We'll see partly cloudy skies overnight with temperatures around 60. Increasing clouds are expected on Tuesday with highs pretty much in the mid-80s. We'll be in the mid-80s again on Wednesday. However, showers and thunderstorms return to the forecast before cooling down Thursday. I'm WSBT 22's Lynette Grant.

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5: Mostly sunny skies today with temperatures right around 80 degrees. We'll see partly cloudy skies overnight with temperatures around 60. Increasing clouds are expected on Tuesday with highs pretty much in the mid-80s. We'll be in the mid-80s again on Wednesday. However, showers and thunderstorms return to the forecast before cooling down Thursday. I'm WSBT 22's Lynette Grant.

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0: ABC News, I'm Sherry Preston. As millions of Americans head home from Labor Day activities, they'll be paying more for gas. Regular unleaded has now hit $4.15 a gallon, almost a buck a gallon more than a year ago at this time. The NTSB investigating that plane crash at the Miami airport, an Amazon cargo plane skidding off the runway, running into cars, some with people in them, five killed, five injured. As the country prepares to mark a quarter century since the September 11th attacks, a warning from the FBI on future terror. Here's ABC Chief Justice Correspondent Pierre Thomas.
1: The FBI warning that 25 years after 9/11, the threat from foreign terrorist organizations has far from gone away. While the FBI says it's better positioned to stop a large-scale sophisticated attack like 9/11, Al-Qaeda and its offshoot ISIS have evolved in recent years, relentlessly seeking to develop so-called lone wolves right here in the homeland.
0: The markets are closed today for Labor Day. This is ABC News.
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1: Mostly sunny skies today with temperatures right around 80 degrees. We'll see partly cloudy skies overnight with temperatures around 60. Increasing clouds are expected on Tuesday with highs pretty much in the mid-80s. We'll be in the mid-80s again on Wednesday. However, showers and thunderstorms return to the forecast before cooling down Thursday. I'm WSBT 22's Lynette Grant.
2: 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And I've got some giveaways today. Right now, I'm going to give away a redeem for one pay, one price wristband. If you are looking to ride rides and you want to pay one price all day the rest of the day, I have that coupon right here at the mobile studio by the tennis courts and by information booth, too. All you got to do, come up and tell me you'd like to have it. I have a redeem for one pay, one price wristband, good for today only, obviously, the last day. But if you're looking to ride rides, all you got to do is be one of the first ones here to tell me you would like that coupon. And you can ride rides free today. 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All you got to do is come on by here at the mobile studio. We're broadcasting on the 60th anniversary of the Blueberry Festival. 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

0: Giant FM, WTCA and Max 98.3. Randy Wynn hanging out with you again here in Centennial Park as we wrap up the final day of the 2026 Blueberry Festival, the 60th anniversary. Still lots of entertainment going on around, and I have a free ticket for a redeem for one pay, one price wristband. If you're looking to ride rides today, you can do so for free because I have a coupon right here. So if you're looking to ride rides, you come down here to the mobile studio by information booth number 2 right here at the corner of Randolph and the corner of the tennis courts. You'll see me. You'll hear me. You can't miss me. We're down here. But I have another pop price. Oh, it looks like we got a taker. We've got a young man wanting to do it. What's your name, sir? What's your... Braxton? All right. Go enjoy the rides, Braxton. All right? All right. Braxton, he heard me. He came right around the corner, and he's going to go ride some rides for free. So there you go. Both of my tickets are gone, so there you go. I do have another surprise for you coming up later on this afternoon. But come on down to the Blueberry Festival. It's a beautiful day here to come on down, grab some lunch, walk around, check out the vendors. Some great things going on here in downtown Plymouth at the Centennial Park. Yeah, the parade was awesome. We'll talk about that as well throughout the day. But we're broadcasting on location in the mobile studio here on Giant FM. Have a great Monday, everybody. Happy Labor Day.
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3: Mostly sunny skies today with temperatures right around 80 degrees. We'll see partly cloudy skies overnight with temperatures around 60. Increasing clouds are expected on Tuesday with highs pretty much in the mid-80s. We'll be in the mid-80s again on Wednesday. However, showers and thunderstorms return to the forecast before cooling down Thursday. I'm WSBT 22's Lynette Grant.

0: Think and raise your glass here on this Monday. Good afternoon. How are you? Randy Wynn hanging out with you as we work our way through this Labor Day 2026. And come on out. Beautiful day to come to the Blueberry Festival celebrating 60 years. Memories of the past is the theme this year. And if you missed the parade, well, you missed a good one. I think they said 98 total entries, just shy of 100. But wow. Great marching bands and entertainment, great little kids groups as well. So it was an awesome time. Sorry I couldn't broadcast more of it downtown, but we had issues with some of the internet. But we'll work that out. We'll try to get better with that next year. But a lot of great things yet to come here in the park today, starting with the Silver String Quartet. They're playing right now. Grab your program guide. It'll tell you all about it, where to go. John Dudley's Children's Magic Show is coming up at 12:45. Penny Scramble right now has been starting their registration. That's for age groups 3 to 5 and 5 to 9. And then the Penny Scramble will start at 1 o'clock. Legacy 5 will also perform. They're a gospel group. They'll be performing at 1 o'clock. Flipping Out Trampoline Show is also at 1 o'clock. At 1:30, it will be the Crimson Connection and the Suzuki Music School of Michiana, the string music. That'll be happening. Team Zoom Canine Entertainment goes at 2 o'clock. Another Penny Scramble at 2:30 for the little kids. That registration will be then at 2:30. And then at 3 o'clock, the Penny Scramble will start. Tonight only, it's a rock country band will perform at 3 o'clock. Also, Divinity Trio will be performing. They give them three different stages of entertainment, so check it out. 3:30, then Quentin Flagg will be performing at 3:30. And then Team Zoom Canine again at 5 o'clock. And then the festival concludes on this 6 o'clock. So a lot of great things. Come on out. There's plenty of food, plenty of entertainment, plenty of vendors, plenty of shopping. So lots of things to do. Come on down to the 60th Annual Blueberry Festival. Broadcasting from the festival. I'm Randy Wynn on Giant FM.
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things. Come on down, have lunch, bring the kids. The rides are going. There's a kids area. There's a bunch of different things going on. Grab you a festival guide, and you can find out what else is going on today yet here at the Marshall County Blueberry Festival. I'm Rainey Wynn, broadcasting live, Giant FM. Hope you're having a great Monday.

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1: ABC News, I'm Sherry Preston. As millions of Americans head home from Labor Day activities, they'll be paying more for gas. Regular unleaded has now hit $4.15 a gallon, almost a buck a gallon more than a year ago at this time. The NTSB investigating that plane crash at the Miami airport, an Amazon cargo plane skidding off the runway, running into cars, some with people in them, five killed, five injured. As the country prepares to mark a quarter century since the September 11th attacks, a warning from the FBI on future terror. Here's ABC Chief Justice Correspondent Pierre Thomas.
2: The FBI warning that 25 years after 9/11, the threat from foreign terrorist organizations has far from gone away. While the FBI says it's better positioned to stop a large-scale sophisticated attack like 9/11, Al-Qaeda and its offshoot ISIS have evolved in recent years, relentlessly seeking to develop so-called lone wolves right here in the homeland.
1: The markets are closed today for Labor Day. This is ABC News.
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7: Mostly sunny skies today with temperatures right around 80 degrees. We'll see partly cloudy skies overnight with temperatures around 60. Increasing clouds are expected on Tuesday with highs pretty much in the mid-80s. We'll be in the mid-80s again on Wednesday. However, showers and thunderstorms return to the forecast before cooling down Thursday. I'm WSBT 22's Lynette Grant.

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6: I start my morning

There's Justin Bieber, Daniel Caesar, and Gibbon with Peaches here on Giant FM. Good afternoon. How you doing, Randy Wynn? Hanging out with you here at the 60th anniversary of the Blueberry Festival in beautiful Centennial Park. What a great day to come out and enjoy the final day of the 2026 festival. It's been a busy one for sure, especially the last couple of days. Drone show on Saturday night, fireworks last night, unbelievable. Great job on the fireworks. Mad Mags over there, he did an awesome job blowing things up. We love it. And always a fun time on a Sunday night. So come on out. There's still time to get some food. Some vendors got stuff to go. You know, maybe they don't want to take stuff home. Maybe they'll make you a deal. So come on by. You never know. The kids still rides are available. There's lots of great entertainment going on all three stages. So come on by and have some fun and enjoy the 60th. Blueberry Festival. I'm Randy Wynn, broadcasting on location here this afternoon, Giant FM.

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2: Mostly sunny skies today with temperatures right around 80 degrees. We'll see partly cloudy skies overnight with temperatures around 60. Increasing clouds are expected on Tuesday with highs pretty much in the mid-80s. We'll be in the mid-80s again on Wednesday. However, showers and thunderstorms return to the forecast before cooling down Thursday. I'm WSBT 22's Lynette Grant.

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Randy Wynn hanging out with you on Max 98.3 and TCA here at the Mobile Studio. Good afternoon. The final day of the Blueberry Festival, and I've got one more giveaway to do right now. It is a coupon worth $25 towards anything at booth 1 or 2. So if you, all you got to do is come up to the mobile studio here and tell me you'd like to have the certificate, and you can win that. Yeah, $25 towards anything in booth 1 or 2. So it's a compliment of the Marshall County Blueberry Festival Committee. And, yeah, you just take it to booth 1 or 2, and whatever you buy, you can put this towards it, $25. Towards anything in booth 1 or 2. Right now, all you got to do is come by the mobile studio and tell me that you would like that coupon. It's pretty simple. And if you don't know where the mobile studio is, it's right here by Blueberry booth information, booth 2. So, yeah, it's easy. You get your coupon, you can go across the street and spend it. Ah, it's that simple. Yes, the final day here at the Blueberry Festival, 60 years in the making. Can you believe it? Ah, it's crazy. Stop on by, say hi, and the first person to tell me they would like this coupon worth $25 towards anything in booth 1 or 2, it is yours. Come by now. Giant FM. I'm Randy Wynn.

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1: Lady Gaga, Bad Romance here on Giant FM. 1:52 here on this Monday afternoon. I hope you're enjoying your Labor Day here on this beautiful Monday. Awesome outside. Come on down to the Blueberry Festival. We're still here in the mobile studio. Blueberry Festival goes on until 6 o'clock tonight, so some great opportunities. Come down, grab a snack. There's plenty of food still available. Kids can ride some rides. You can check out the vendors and get your last-minute shopping in before the Blueberry closes for

2026. So come on out. Again, we're broadcasting in the mobile studio live here in Centennial Park. Come by, say hi, and see what else you can find here at the Blueberry Festival. We've had a great week so far. Let's keep it going here. Sunroof, Nikki, Yor, and Daisy. Good afternoon.

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1: ABC News, I'm Chuck Sievertson. New air attacks over the weekend, ramping up tensions between the U.S. and Iran. ABC's Karen Travers.
2: The military says it permanently disabled two Iranian oil tankers and completely destroyed a third, and that this action was taken in retaliation after the military says Iran fired ballistic missiles at an aircraft carrier and a destroyer. The message from the head of U.S. Central Command is that this is going to be the way it is going forward.
1: The TSA expecting to screen nearly 2.7 million air passengers today. FlightAware.com showing the vast majority of planes taking off on time. For road trippers, ABC's Gio Benitez.
3: You're going to hit some of the worst traffic today just about everywhere, especially between 2 and 5 p.m. But in places like Atlanta and Seattle, some of the worst congestion will be later tonight after 7 p.m.
1: Ahead of Hurricane Lowell today, Hawaii officials telling people to stay off the roads. This is ABC News.
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11: Mostly sunny skies today with temperatures right around 80 degrees. We'll see partly cloudy skies overnight with temperatures around 60. Increasing clouds are expected on Tuesday with highs pretty much in the mid-80s. We'll be in the mid-80s again on Wednesday. However, showers and thunderstorms return to the forecast before cooling down Thursday. I'm WSBT 22's Lynette Grant.

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4: Mostly sunny skies today with temperatures right around 80 degrees. We'll see partly cloudy skies overnight with temperatures around 60. Increasing clouds are expected on Tuesday with highs pretty much in the mid-80s. We'll be in the mid-80s again on Wednesday. However, showers and thunderstorms return to the forecast before cooling down Thursday. I'm WSBT 22's Lynette Grant.

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3: 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Coke Zero Sugar might be the best Coke ever.
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Post Malone in Circles here on Giant FM. Good afternoon. The final day of the 2026 Blueberry Festival. And coming up here in just a little bit, for the kids, it's the Penny Scramble, ages 3 to 5 and 5 to 9. It's going to be located right over here by information booth number 2. So get ready for that. Again, that's for the kids ages 3 and 5. That's one group, and 5 to 9 will be the second group. So get ready. It's going to be over here under the tree right across from the mobile studio here. So don't want to miss out. The Penny Scramble. How many pennies can you find in the sawdust? So make sure you're paying attention. That's coming up here at about 3 o'clock. So get ready for that here at the Blueberry Festival. If you're working your way in, come on straight south or north, whichever way you're parking. But the Penny Scramble will be here by information booth number 2 here by the tennis court. So come on out and enjoy that. Broadcasting live from the Blueberry Festival here on Giant FM, I'm Randy Wynn.

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Elephants and acrobats, lions, snakes, monkey. Village speaks righteous, sister Cena says funky. How bizarre.

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1: ABC News, I'm Chuck Sievertson. New air attacks over the weekend, ramping up tensions between the U.S. and Iran. ABC's Karen Travers.
2: The military says it permanently disabled two Iranian oil tankers and completely destroyed a third, and that this action was taken in retaliation after the military says Iran fired ballistic missiles at an aircraft carrier and a destroyer. The message from the head of U.S. Central Command is that this is going to be the way it is going forward.
1: The TSA expecting to screen nearly 2.7 million air passengers today. FlightAware.com showing the vast majority of planes taking off on time. For road trippers, ABC's Gio Benitez.
3: You're going to hit some of the worst traffic today just about everywhere, especially between 2 and 5 p.m. But in places like Atlanta and Seattle, some of the worst congestion will be later tonight after 7 p.m.
1: Ahead of Hurricane Lowell today, Hawaii officials telling people to stay off the roads. This is ABC News.
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1: Mostly sunny skies today with temperatures right around 80 degrees. We'll see partly cloudy skies overnight with temperatures around 60. Increasing clouds are expected on Tuesday with highs pretty much in the mid-80s. We'll be in the mid-80s again on Wednesday. However, showers and thunderstorms return to the forecast before cooling down Thursday. I'm WSBT 22's Lynette Grant.
2: And we're back with breaking news. Coke Zero Sugar might be the best Coke ever.
3: That's right, Jim. Coke Zero Sugar is a must-try for any Coke fan, so make sure you... Jim. Jim. We're on the air.
2: Ooh, yes, this tastes like the best Coke ever to me. Your thoughts, Jen?
3: Well, can I have a sip?
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3: Mostly sunny skies today with temperatures right around 80 degrees. We'll see partly cloudy skies overnight with temperatures around 60. Increasing clouds are expected on Tuesday with highs pretty much in the mid-80s. We'll be in the mid-80s again on Wednesday. However, showers and thunderstorms return to the forecast before cooling down Thursday. I'm WSBT 22's Lynette Grant.

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1: ABC News, I'm Chuck Sievertson. New air attacks over the weekend, ramping up tensions between the U.S. and Iran. ABC's Karen Travers.
2: The military says it permanently disabled two Iranian oil tankers and completely destroyed a third, and that this action was taken in retaliation after the military says Iran fired ballistic missiles at an aircraft carrier and a destroyer. The message from the head of U.S. Central Command is that this is going to be the way it is going forward.
1: The TSA expecting to screen nearly 2.7 million air passengers today. FlightAware.com showing the vast majority of planes taking off on time. For road trippers, ABC's Gio Benitez.
3: You're going to hit some of the worst traffic today just about everywhere, especially between 2 and 5 p.m., but in places like Atlanta and Seattle, some of the worst congestion will be later tonight after 7 p.m.
1: Ahead of Hurricane Lowell today, Hawaii officials telling people to stay off the roads. This is ABC News.
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12: Overnight, 60% chance of showers and thunderstorms, lows in the upper 60s. Winds at 5 to 10 miles per hour. On Saturday, partly sunny, 50% chance of showers and thunderstorms, highs in the low 80s. I'm WSBT 22's meteorologist, Aaron May.

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2: Overnight, 60% chance of showers and thunderstorms at lows in the upper 60s. Winds at 5 to 10 miles per hour. On Saturday, partly sunny, 50% chance of showers and thunderstorms, highs in the low 80s. I'm WSBT 22's meteorologist, Aaron May.

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1: ABC News, I'm Chuck Sievertson. Granted an earlier parole board hearing, the Menendez brothers imprisoned in California for the 1989 killings of their parents. The board moving the hearing up from 2028 to this coming March 2027. In Los Angeles, ABC's Alex Stone.
2: At their last hearing, the parole board found the brothers not suitable for parole because of violations they've had in prison, including illegal smuggled-in cell phones, and Eric had been linked to a prison gang years ago and a tax fraud case.
1: New threats between the U.S. and Iran after trading weekend missile attacks. Each now promises that their retaliation attacks will not be in proportion, that they'll increase the severity. Ohio police investigating a man they say lunged at the Democratic candidate for governor, Dr. Amy Acton, during a campaign event over the weekend. Acton running against Republican Vivek Ramaswamy. On a busy travel day, FlightAware.com shows the vast majority of planes taking off on time. This is ABC News.
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9: Overnight, 60% chance of showers and thunderstorms at lows in the upper 60s. Winds at 5 to 10 miles per hour. On Saturday, partly sunny, 50% chance of showers and thunderstorms, highs in the low 80s. I'm WSBT 22's meteorologist Aaron May.

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2: Overnight, 60% chance of showers and thunderstorms at lows in the upper 60s. Winds at 5 to 10 miles per hour. On Saturday, partly sunny, 50% chance of showers and thunderstorms, highs in the low 80s. I'm WSBT 22's meteorologist Aaron May.

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1: ABC News, I'm Chuck Sievertson. A notable case, an arraignment scheduled soon, not long after the mistrial declared in the Lindsey Clancy murder trial. ABC's Aaron Katursky.
2: Now an Illinois mother described as very invested in Clancy's case is charged with murdering her two-year-old son. Prosecutors said Corey Walsh was actively discussing the Clancy case over text just hours before a neighbor discovered the toddler dead.
1: Granted an earlier parole board hearing, the Menendez brothers, imprisoned in California for the 1989 killings of their parents, moved up to this coming March 2027. New threats by the U.S. and Iran. Each promises that their retaliation attacks will not be in proportion, that they'll be more severe. Ohio police investigating a man they say lunged at the Democratic candidate for governor, Dr. Amy Acton, during a campaign event over the weekend. Acton running against Republican Vivek Ramaswamy, who today at a campaign event condemned the incident. This is ABC News.
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1: Overnight, we'll call it partly cloudy with lows dropping to around 60 degrees. Warmer and more humid on Tuesday, with our highs making their way into the mid-80s. We'll see showers and storms arrive with the humidity on Wednesday. I'm WSBT 22 meteorologist Lynette Grant.

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2: Overnight, we'll call it partly cloudy with lows dropping to around 60 degrees. Warmer and more humid on Tuesday with our highs making their way into the mid-80s. We'll see showers and storms arrive with the humidity on Wednesday. I'm WSBT 22 meteorologist Lynette Grant.

What a matchup we've got, folks. Just nonstop action. The energy is electric and the fans are all in. An intense game like this calls for a Coca-Cola. Ah, crisp and refreshing. 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Passionate fans and an ice-cold Coca-Cola. 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
1: ABC News, I'm Chuck Sievertson. Federal safety investigators have arrived in Miami to look into yesterday's deadly Amazon cargo plane crash at Miami International Airport. At least five people are dead and five others injured.
2: I would describe it in one word of devastating.
1: National Transportation Safety Board Chief Jennifer Homedy.
2: We'll have to interview the crew. We'll have to interview others. We're going to want to talk to crew members of flights that may have landed prior to this flight.
1: The plane overshot a runway while landing and crashed into a van and a car. The NTSB says the victims were limited to the two vehicles. Granted an earlier parole board hearing, the Menendez brothers, imprisoned in California for the 1989 killings of their parents. Their parole hearing's been moved up from 2028 to this coming March of 27. The U.S. and Iran each promises that their retaliation attacks now will not be in proportion, but more severe. This is ABC News.
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11: Overnight, we'll call it partly cloudy with lows dropping to around 60 degrees. Warmer and more humid on Tuesday with our highs making their way into the mid-80s. We'll see showers and storms arrive with the humidity on Wednesday. I'm WSBT 22 meteorologist Lynette Grant.

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1: Overnight, we'll call it partly cloudy with lows dropping to around 60 degrees. Warmer and more humid on Tuesday with our highs making their way into the mid-80s. We'll see showers and storms arrive with the humidity on Wednesday. I'm WSBT 22 meteorologist Lynette Grant.